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Did you know that controlled or prescribed burns are an important tool to reduce the impacts of wildfires, including smoke? Prescribed fires generally produce less smoke and reduce the risk of out-of-control wildfires.

0: That was Poco here on Easy 95.5 FM. My name is Kobe. I'll be taking you through to 11 p.m. tonight. We've got facts about the songs. We've got current events. We've got weather updates. And, of course, as always, we've got more music coming your way. Elton John and Bill Withers coming right up, so please stay tuned.
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0: 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Something interesting about that song you might not know is just how long it took to finally come to fruition, because apparently this one was actually written by Roger Hodgson, the singer and guitarist for Supertramp, and he actually wrote it when he was a teenager, but he didn't record it until several years later. It was about actually a 5-year gap between when he wrote the song and when he brought it to his band, so it took a good long while for this song to finally make its way to the public, but I am so glad that it did. It actually marked a point in his career, which is really interesting. He goes and talks about it in the sense that he wrote it at a very different time so that he was able to approach it differently later on down the line and think, oh man, wow, what a different headspace I was in when I was writing this. Very, very cool stuff there. Always love when artists come back to their own work and reflect on it like that. Anyways, we've got more music coming your way. Toni Braxton and my favorite band, Huey Lewis and the News, are coming right up, so please stay tuned.
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0: You're listening to Kenny Loggins here on Easy 95.5 FM. I'd like to take a quick look at the weather for this evening. It's looking like we've got a little bit of a drizzle lined up around 8 p.m. later on in the evening. We can also expect a bit of fog to roll in at around 2 a.m. Otherwise, cloudy conditions for the night. Temperatures are going to be in the mid-50s with a bit of a breeze from the north blowing in at about 5 to 7 miles per hour. Not much wind to speak of, but just make sure that you stay dry as the drizzle might come on down on you. Anyways, we've got more music coming your way from Tom Petty and Marvin Gaye, so please stay tuned.
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0: You're listening to The Beatles here on Easy 95.5 FM, and today is August 27th, meaning that it is National Burger Day, and I wanted to do a little bit of digging into the statistics of burgers because, of course, they are a staple American food, so I wanted to know how many burgers are consumed each year by Americans. I mean, it is one of our most famous foods, after all. Americans are notoriously burger lovers, so I wanted to find out, and as it turns out, Americans eat about 50 billion with a B burgers every year. And I was like, wow, what a statistic there. So I wanted to break it down even further. 50 billion burgers by the 341 million Americans we have. That's about 146 burgers every year per American. So I wanted to break it down even further because that statistic is even more incredible. Assuming that everybody every single day is getting a square 3 meals a day, that means 13% of the meals eaten in America over the course of a year are burgers. Pretty incredible stuff right there. That is actually an astounding statistic. Anyways, we've got more music coming your way from Billy Joel and Boz Scaggs, so please stay tuned.
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0: The Beach Boys here on Easy 95.5 FM. I wanted to do a little shout out for this just before the month ends because, well, this could help a local school. The NorCal Blood Bank is having a back-to-school blood drive where they will match any school supplies when you donate donate blood for the entire month of August. So if you want to go to the blood bank on Harrison in Eureka, make sure to bring pencils, notebooks, backpacks, markers, all that kinds of stuff, and of course, bring your blood to donate because they will actually go ahead and match whatever you bring in when you go in and donate. That'll help stock our schools with all kinds of necessary supplies, so go ahead and donate blood. Anyways, we've got more music coming your way from Kool & the Gang as well as Patti Smith, so please stay tuned.
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0: You're listening to Supertramp with Give a Little Bit here on Easy 95.5 FM. Something interesting about that song you might not know is just how long it took to finally come to fruition, because apparently this one was actually written by Roger Hodgson, the singer and guitarist for Supertramp, and he actually wrote it when he was a teenager, but he didn't record it until several years later. It was about actually a 5-year gap between when he wrote the song and when he brought it to his band. So it took a good long while for this song to finally make its way to the public, but I am so glad that it did. It actually marked a point in his career, which is really interesting. He goes and talks about it in the sense that he wrote it at a very different time so that he was able to approach it differently later on down the line and think, oh man, wow, what a different headspace I was in when I was writing this. Very, very cool stuff there. Always love when artists come back to their own work and reflect on it like that. Anyways, we've got more music coming your way. Toni Braxton and my favorite band, Huey Lewis and the News, are coming right up, so please stay tuned.
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Did you know that controlled or prescribed burns are an important tool to reduce the impacts of wildfires, including smoke? Prescribed fires generally produce less smoke and reduce the risk of out-of-control wildfires.

0: You're listening to Kenny Loggins here on Easy 95.5 FM. I'd like to take a quick look at the weather for this evening. It's looking like we've got a little bit of a drizzle lined up around 8 p.m. later on in the evening. We can also expect a bit of fog to roll in at around 2 a.m. Otherwise, cloudy conditions for the night. Temperatures are going to be in the mid-50s with a bit of a breeze from the north blowing in at about 5 to 7 miles per hour. Not much wind to speak of, but just make sure that you stay dry as the drizzle might come on down on you. Anyways, we've got more music coming your way from Tom Petty and Marvin Gaye, so please stay tuned.
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0: 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I mean, it is one of our most famous foods. After all, Americans are notoriously burger lovers, so I wanted to find out, and as it turns out, Americans eat about 50 billion with a B burgers every year. And I was like, wow, what a statistic there. So I wanted to break it down even further. 50 billion burgers by the 341 million Americans we have. That's about 146 burgers every year per American. So I wanted to break it down even further because that statistic is even more incredible. Assuming that everybody every single day is getting a square 3 meals a day, that means 13% of the meals eaten in America over the course of a year are burgers. Pretty incredible stuff right there. That is actually an astounding statistic. Anyways, we've got more music coming your way from Billy Joel and Boz Scaggs, so please stay tuned.
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0: The Beach Boys here on Easy 95.5 FM. I wanted to do a little shout out for this just before the month ends because, well, this could help a local school. The NorCal Blood Bank is having a back-to-school blood drive where they will match any school supplies when you donate donate blood for the entire month of August. So if you want to go to the blood bank on Harrison in Eureka, make sure to bring pencils, notebooks, backpacks, markers, all that kinds of stuff, and of course, bring your blood to donate because they will actually go ahead and match whatever you bring in when you go in and donate. 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Anyways, we've got more music coming your way from Kool & the Gang as well as Patti Smith, so please stay tuned.
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0: You're listening to the Doobie Brothers here on Easy 95.5 FM. Something interesting about that song that you might not know is that apparently there's a different version of it out there that was put out by its co-writer. See, this one was actually written by Michael McDonald, the lead singer of the Doobie Brothers, as well as Kenny Loggins of Danger Zone fame. You might have heard him earlier with Footloose. Anyways, we have got this song right here that they both wrote, and the Doobie Brothers one got so much more popular. For whatever reason, Kenny Loggins did not release his version as a single, and what ended up happening is that the Doobie Brothers did, and their song went all the way to number one. I'm really interested to hear the Kenny Loggins version of the song, because I don't think I ever have. I actually didn't know that there were any other different versions of this song, so I might have to do a little bit of research. But anyways, we've got more music coming your way from Seals and Crofts as well as Berlin, so please stay tuned.
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0: Chicago here on Easy 95.5 FM. I'd like to take a quick look at one of the wildfires we've got going on here in California. This is, of course, the Milepost 18 fire, which has been burning here in Humboldt County since August 7th, making today day 20 of this fire. So far, it has burned 7,610 acres. However, it is 92% contained, which is fantastic news. Thankfully, the evacuation warnings and orders for the area are completely gone, so it's looking like things are starting to cool off a little bit. But of course, as always, should you find yourself in that area, just be safe. Anyways, we've got more music coming your way. Christopher Cross and King Harvest are coming your way, so please stay tuned for that. And the North Coast Unified Air Quality Management District would like to remind you that prescribed burns can help prevent wildfires.
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0: You're listening to Tommy James and the Shondells with Crystal Blue Persuasion here on Easy 95.5 FM. And something interesting about that song you might not know is that apparently the inspiration for the song, or at least the Crystal Blue part of the song and the title, I guess, that was actually a reference to the book of Revelation out of the Bible. Yeah, pretty interesting stuff here. See, apparently Tommy James was asked directly, hey, is the crystal blue part a direct reference? And he said, yes, it is. The imagery was out of chapter 19 of the book of Revelation about the lake of crystal and just what John sees. And he was reading about the imagery there. And the immediate thing that came to him was, of course, crystal blue persuasion. Now, it wasn't actually used together like that in the Bible, but it's just the image that he got there when he was reading it. Pretty cool stuff there. Very interesting to see where all these artists get their inspirations from. Anyways, we've got more music coming your way from Madonna and Genesis, so please stay tuned.
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0: Sister Sledge here on Easy 95.5 FM. Unfortunately, that is going to conclude my time here for tonight. Thank you so much for tuning in. I hope you had as good a time as I did, and you can catch me here on Easy 95.5 FM once again tomorrow from 8 to 11 p.m., so hopefully you get to tune into that. And of course, as always, we've got more music coming your way. We've got England Dan and John Ford Coley, as well as Journey, coming right up, so please stay tuned, and thank you for listening to Easy 95.5 FM.
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1: 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We were second in worst drivers, now we're first in our population group. 2014 EPD Senior Traffic Officer Gary Whitmore talked about our horrible collision rate. Pedestrians, we had 79 injured and 6 deaths, and 38 of those were on Broadway or 4th and 5th Street. Obey the laws. Don't drive distracted. CHP and DMV and EPD said don't drive distracted. Please don't drive distracted.
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1: From Drive Safe Eureka for my Aunt Shirley in 2011. We were second in worst drivers, now we're first in our population group. 2014 EPD Senior Traffic Officer Gary Whitmore talked about our horrible collision rate. Pedestrians, we had 79 injured and 6 deaths, and 38 of those were on Broadway or 4th and 5th Street. Obey the laws. Don't drive distracted. CHP and DMV and EPD said don't drive distracted. Please don't drive distracted.
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Did you know that controlled or prescribed burns are an important tool to reduce the impacts of wildfires, including smoke? Prescribed fires generally produce less smoke and reduce the risk of out-of-control wildfires.

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1: 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But when the AQI reaches unhealthy levels due to wildfire smoke, the best way to reduce health effects is to stay in.

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6: To the parents, caretakers, and adults of Humboldt County, we have a crucial role in preventing youth suicide. It's vital to talk openly with the young people in your life about their mental health. Ask them directly how they're doing and really listen.

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1: Welcome to Intelligence for Your Life. John Tesh with you. We're going to protect your brain, and it's pretty simple. Experts say just take an acting class. Now, neuroscientist Dr. Ken Kosick from UC Santa Barbara says learning lines and coordinating them with blocking, which is how you're supposed to move around the stage, is a powerful way to activate your frontal lobe. That's the region related to memory and reasoning. And acting activates the temporal cortex too, which helps us understand and process speech. In a recent study, people who went to acting class twice a week for a month, they had an increased ability to remember words, numbers, and short stories. And they improved their language skills by a full 20%.
2: Intelligence for your life.
1: And coming up, we'll dig into the latest research on happiness. According to Dr. Robert Holden, director of the Happiness Project, for example, he says the path to a happier life, it begins with doing one particular thing in response to every mistake you make. I'll tell you what that one thing is in a moment.

0: Let's talk happiness here for a moment, my friends. Here's an easy way to feel happier. Surround yourself with sentimental items, not to the point of clutter or hoarding, but dedicate a shelf to family pictures or special mementos, things that bring up positive memories. That advice comes from longevity researcher Dan Buettner, our buddy and author of Thrive, Finding Happiness the Blue Zone's Way. Dan says, this serves as a visual reminder of your blessings that increases confidence and life satisfaction. And the everyday photos and mementos are better than the once-in-a-lifetime moments, meaning a picture of you walking the dog, which you do every day, will have more of an emotional impact on you than a picture of you at the pyramids in Egypt on vacation. Longevity expert Buettner says, remembering the smaller, special moments in life has a bigger impact on long-term happiness than memories from rarer events like that trip to Egypt. It's because they remind you that even your average, ordinary days are something awesome and positive. You don't need to wait for a once-in-a-lifetime moment to be happy.
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0: And coming up, do you regularly get heartburn? It's a bigger deal than you may think. It can potentially lead to esophageal cancer if you don't get a handle on it. Well, relief is on the way from USC Hospital physician Dr. Stephen Kim. I'll have his proven strategies to relieve heartburn naturally next. Good morning, and thanks for listening to Eureka, California's Easy 95.5 FM and 980 AM.

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0: All right, from our health and wellness files, are you ready to conquer that uncomfortable burning sensation in your throat and chest known as heartburn? Here are some proven strategies to heal heartburn naturally, according to health experts. First, stand or sit up as straight as possible. Yep, Dr. Stephen Kim is a family physician at USC. He says, at its most basic level, heartburn is simply the result of stomach contents being in the wrong place. And when you're lying down on your back or you're slumped forward in your chair, stomach acid can easily flow up into your airway and cause pain and cause hoarseness too. But when you stand or sit with your spine perfectly aligned, it does allow gravity to pull acid back down into your gut where it belongs. Now, if that doesn't help, try loosening your belt. Have you thought about this? Tight clothing can literally compress our internal organs and squeeze the stomach in a way that forces acid into our esophagus. Dr. Kim says, looser clothing gives your stomach room to expand and relax. Now, here's one that works for me. Dr. Kim says, it's an anti-heartburn tip that works for many people, chewing gum. Research shows gum chewing increases saliva production, which helps wash away any acid built up in the airway. It also dilutes acid in the stomach and eases heartburn symptoms one saliva swallow at a time. Now, if you need faster relief, you try this. Stir a teaspoon of baking soda into a glass of water and sip it slowly. The goal is to neutralize the acid in your stomach with the sodium bicarbonate in baking soda. Just know that one of the byproducts of the neutralizing process is carbon dioxide. Burping.
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0: Welcome back to Intelligence for Your Life. Let's talk about our skin. One of the best ways to reduce skin aging is with collard greens. That's it. I can just go home now. Collard greens. The collard green effect. Stanford University researchers say this is because, don't miss this, collard greens contain three compounds, lutein, beta-carotene, and vitamin C. And that three-part trifecta has been shown to heal and renew the outermost layer of skin, the epidermis. That combination of compounds also triggers production of collagen. That, of course, is the support structure for your skin. And lutein, in particular, protects against the damage from UV rays. Stanford researchers say eating just a cup a day of collard greens can keep your skin looking smoother, firmer, and up to 8 years younger. Hello.
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3: The St. Bernard's class of 1964 shared the advice they would give to their 18-year-old self. Chase your dreams. 18 becomes 80 soon enough. When serendipity tosses you a bone, snap it up. It may lead to something or someone no amount of planning could ever promise or procure. Go with your intuition, educate yourself by traveling, meeting different people, and read everything you can. Trust your intelligence and say yes. Enjoy and relax, or as my oldest grandson says, it is what it is and we can handle it. Embrace the small blessings given every day.
4: As we know, wildfires can typically subject communities to unhealthy to hazardous air quality conditions for several weeks on end. But did you know that by contrast, prescribed fires may only subject an area to only periods of poor air quality in much shorter duration? The North Coast AQMD appreciates the public's tolerance when it comes to smoke from prescribed fire. Implementing prescribed burns when it's safe may in the long run mean less summers when the air is filled with smoke for months on end, and ultimately less impacts to public health from intense smoke from catastrophic wildfires.
5: Farmer Max says now's the time to prep the soil for your fall garden. 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They also recommend rejuvenating the soil with seacoast compost, worm castings, and a good dose of Fox Farm fertilizer. When the soil's ready, now's the best time to plant cool weather veggies like kale, lettuce, broccoli, and more. 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
9: All right, my intelligent friends, have you taken time to train your postural muscles today? I haven't done this, but I'm going to after this. Now, these are the deep muscles in your abdomen, pelvis, and back, which help you maintain a good posture. And according to George Locker, author of the new book, Falling is Not an Option, postural muscles are also the key to preventing most trip and fall accidents at any age. So how exactly do we strengthen those important core postural muscles? Locker recommends just standing in a semi-squat with your knees and ankles slightly bent, as if you're trying to balance on a surfboard or skis. He says do this whenever you brush your teeth, for example, and hold the pose as long as possible. And the more you do it, the more likely you'll be able to stand stable on just about any surface, including uneven rocks and ice. There you go.
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Did you know that controlled or prescribed burns are an important tool to reduce the impacts of wildfires, including smoke? Prescribed fires generally produce less smoke and reduce the risk of out-of-control wildfires.

0: Wow, Gib, look at this number. Now more than 40% of couples now meet online. And then new research is showing meeting online may be even better, especially if you're looking to settle down and have kids, because this is a new study of over 3,000 people. The study found that those who meet on dating apps, they often have stronger long-term relationship goals than those who meet in other ways. Take me through this.
1: I think it depends. First of all, it depends on which app. Some of the apps are meant for that you don't want to meet your long-term partner on some of the apps.
0: It would be Tinder, right?
1: Yeah, but some of these apps are really, they dive into trying to help you find compatibility and finding somebody who really wants the same things as you. And by the way, it's twofold. One is you're going to have a list of things that you're looking for, and you're going to be a little bit more discerning as opposed to just somebody who's single and available and you happen to run into at the same time that you're attracted to. That's lightning in a bottle. That's not easy to find. That's why the apps exist.
0: Yes.
1: So you can be a little bit more discerning on the app. The other thing is it's two self-selecting groups. If you're on one of the apps that is meant for long-term relationships, you're just looking at people who are also interested and looking for long-term relationships. Great. You meet someone at a bar, you meet someone on the street at the grocery store, that person may not be looking for a relationship, but if they signed up for the app, then that's what they're there for. So of course,
0: it's like the dating app with just farmers only.
1: Right?
0: Yeah, you're only gonna get a farmer.
1: You know what you're getting. You know, are you a stockbroker? Not on this app, buddy.
0: I'm a farmer.

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3: All right, my friends, get ready to make your relationship a whole lot better with simple but research-backed advice from psychologists. I'm John Tesh. First, we want you to practice saying encouraging things to your partner, like, I know you're going to crush that meeting today, or I'm so proud of you. In a study by Carnegie Mellon University, I say this to my wife a lot because I am proud of her. The study by Carnegie Mellon says couples who said encouraging words three times a day to each other for 1 week, they felt more relationship satisfaction. They were happier and less depressed. And say it like you mean it. Another way to take your relationship to the next level, spend an extra 6 hours together a week. So a psychology professor, and we use his stuff all the time, Dr. John Gottman, he studied couples to determine why some marriages continued to improve while others didn't. And Dr. Gottman discovered the happy couples devoted an extra 6 hours a week to their marriage. It may seem like a lot of time, but you can break it up into little chunks, like an extra 15 minutes together at dinner or walking the dog together in the morning before work.
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0: Can I ask you a question? When is the last time somebody sang you to sleep with a lullaby? I need to start doing this if my wife will let me. If it hasn't happened since you were a baby, I have a feeling you'll be downloading lullaby recordings after you hear this story, because a new study is suggesting listening to these lullabies can help you drift off to sleep, even as adults. This comes from researchers from the University of Utah. They say lullabies are proven stress busters. They activate your parasympathetic nervous system, also known as your relaxation response, in a way that lowers your breathing and heart rates to match the tempo of the song. If there's nobody around to sing you to sleep, you can try an app like Sleep Pillow White Noise Sound. 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
0: All right, here's a power tip from our health and wellness files. If you're trying to lose weight on a Mediterranean-style diet, experts say don't avoid the pasta. This comes from a study at the Neurological Institute in Italy. The researchers crunched numbers from several previous studies involving more than 20,000 adults. Huge study. The result? Pasta intake is actually linked to lower obesity rates and healthier waist-to-hip ratios. The researchers believe it's not pasta itself that raises the risk of obesity. It's the high-calorie, sugary, and salty sauces they're drenched in. So what's the best topping for a healthy, diet-friendly pasta dish? A splash of olive oil made into pesto with basil and pine nuts. Mmm. Or a simple marinara with olive oil, garlic, and crushed tomatoes. Or a vegetable sauce with onions, mushrooms, and spinach sautéed in lemon and olive oil. I gotta go. I gotta send this to my wife right away.
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0: 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There's officially a correct height at which to hang a picture in your house. 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Basically, the exact center of your art should be hung 57 inches from the floor. 57 inches, that's the average sight line for a human being.
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0: Okay, so my wife, Connie, is convinced that my hearing is going. So she handed me this piece of intel from her Intelligence for Your Health radio show. Ready? These are three foods that experts say will protect your hearing. Number one is sweet potatoes. Their beta-carotene content, which most orange-fleshed foods have, scientists say is linked to a lower risk of hearing loss. Sweet potatoes, number one. Also great for our hearing is spinach. Spinach is a really good source of iron, which can reduce the risk of hearing loss. And then almonds. The hearing loss caused by loud noises is counteracted by the magnesium found in almonds. Those better hearing foods again, almonds, spinach, and sweet potatoes. And that's Intelligence for Your Health. I love that show.
10: What?
0: I gotta go. I think I hear my wife calling.
11: 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Intelligence for Your Life.
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0: John Tesh with Gib Gerard. Here's some more science for you, for your memory. We're here to tell you, it turns out we can use our eye movements to improve our memory when we're trying to recall information. Here's what you do, and folks, you can do this unless you're driving. Shift your eyes from side to side for 30 seconds. Left, right, left, right. Do that for 30 seconds. Shift your eyes from side to side. Here's the data on this. A study from Manchester Metropolitan University found that horizontal eye movements will improve your recall by more than 25%. That side-to-side motion helps engage both hemispheres of the brain.
1: There's therapy that is based on this. It's called EMDR. It's where you process trauma while moving your eyes from side to side for this exact reason. You engage more of your brain. Look, so many of us in our lives, we live in these very narrow lanes. And our brain only uses what it needs our brain is always going to find the most efficient route. So Right. We're always going to live using the least amount of our brains possible. The things that half of the stuff we talk about being good for your brain on this show are just about exactly this. The more of your brain you can engage minute to minute, the better off you're going to be, the healthier you're going to be, the more imprinted the memories will become, all of those things that we're talking about. And that's all this is. You move your eye from side to side, you're engaging more of your brain, more of your hemispheres, both of your hemispheres, and then all of a sudden, you know, you're able to think better and memorize better.
0: Yeah. Again, you shift your eyes from side to side for 30 seconds. Easy 95.5 and 980 AM.

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0: My name is John Tesh. Welcome to Intelligence for Your Life. And did you know that risky behavior can be contagious? This is from a new study we found for you. In other words,

0: right. Important piece from our dating and relationship files. I hold in my hand the signs that you are right now with the person you should marry. Again, this is according to a poll of relationship experts. Number one, they brag about you a lot. If you get a promotion at work or even just win concert tickets, they can't resist telling everybody you hang out with. They're your biggest fan, or maybe a close second to your mom. And UCLA research shows couples who are happy for each other's successes are much more likely to stay together and have higher relationship satisfaction. Number two, they make sacrifices for you, and you do the same for them. He'll move cities with you if you get a new job or to be near your family. Number three, you share the same values. You know you both want kids and expect to split the childcare equally, or you both want to buy a house and move to the suburbs in 5 years. Basically, Utah State University found couples who were on the same page when it came to the big stuff had higher relationship satisfaction. And number four, the last sign you found the person you should be with forever, they do little things for you. They open doors for you. They DVR your favorite TV show. A study from the University of Michigan found that couples who reported the most frequent small acts of kindness tended to be the happiest.
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0: From our health and wellness files, now here's an unusual way to get an instant health checkup. Just take a sniff. Here's what your sense of smell can reveal about your health. First, do you smell something that isn't really there, like the scent of garbage, even though you're nowhere near a dumpster? Or fish, even though nobody is cooking seafood? The American Academy of Neurology calls these olfactory hallucinations. They're important. They can be an early sign of anything from a migraine to a seizure to a brain tumor. And then, according to a study from Harvard Medical School, a poor sense of smell is one of the earliest symptoms of Alzheimer's. We've reported on this before. It's because when Alzheimer's disease begins to do its damage, the olfactory bulb is one of the first structures affected. One common sign that somebody is losing their sense of smell is if they try boosting the flavor of food by adding a lot more salt or sugar. And then always call your doctor right away if you notice significant changes in your sense of smell. So, for example, last year, you could easily detect the scents of oranges, roses, and peppermint, but now you can barely tell when those scents are right under your nose.
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Conversation starters. First, 6% of people say they've broken up with somebody because of a social media post. Men say they're 75% more likely to get angry while watching sports than women. A recent study revealed that 7% of people buy more junk food when they bring their own bags to the store. I had no idea. And one more thing. The average person, the average one of us, spends more than $200 a year just to make their home smell good. It's intelligence for your life. Easy 95.5 and 980 AM.

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0: 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You may want to hit record on your phone during your next doctor's appointment. I always do it because I have a lot of doctor's appointments. According to the Journal of the Royal Society of Medicine, patients immediately forget 40 to a full 80% of what their doctor told them. And half of all patients discharged from a hospital forget what they're supposed to do for aftercare. Guilty. Which means patients made mistakes with medications and often end up back in the hospital. That's why a lot of hospitals now have what they call an electronic discharge system. It involves nurses making audio recordings for patients with the do's and don'ts of aftercare. But until more medical facilities implement these electronic patient care systems, we want you to go ahead and make your own by hitting record on your cell phone.
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Did you know that controlled or prescribed burns are an important tool to reduce the impacts of wildfires, including smoke? Prescribed fires generally produce less smoke and reduce the risk of out-of-control wildfires.

0: So, Gib, did your mom or grandma ever tell you to wear nice underwear every day just in case
1: you... Yeah, just in case you get in an accident.
0: Right.
1: Yeah.
0: Right. I thought it was just back in the
1: 50s. Everybody.
0: So now there's another reason to wear nice underwear. It's good for your mental health. Carolyn Mayer, behavioral psychologist, she says wearing something that makes you feel good, even your underwear, can make you feel and appear more confident, and that makes you stand tall and speak differently. So it used to be have a clean pair of underwear on.
1: Right.
0: But we don't wear underwear 2 days in a row now, so.
1: It's a different world, first of all.
0: So it has to be something that's not torn, that's fashionable.
1: Yeah. So that's the other thing. Like, also, about 20 years ago, it became very fashionable for people to be able to see your underwear underneath the pants you were wearing. Like, that became the cool thing, to have your underwear peeking out.
0: Yeah.
1: And that that has gone, rightfully so, that has kind of gone away. But the bottom line is you want to feel... It's that confidence thing. It's that, I got a little secret. I'm wearing my lucky underwear today. And it doesn't matter if it's lucky. It doesn't matter if it actually has any kind of luck. If it is the nicest pair of underwear ever, or just, you know, a pair of underwear that means something to you. It's about the mental confidence. I got it. I got on my lucky purple underwear. That's
0: yeah.
1: It.
0: And even if it's a pair of Depends, you're like, hey, I'm waterproof right now. I'm sorry.
2: 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Intelligence for your life.
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1: It's time now for the Dogs on Death Row report from the Humboldt County Animal Shelter, brought to you courtesy of Compass Community Credit Union. Now let's check in with Rob Patton about some of the animals that are up for adoption this week.
2: Hi folks, Rob Patton, Humboldt County Animal Shelter. Excited to talk to you this week with some great adoptable dogs. First, I'd like to run Jasper by you. What a sweet guy. They think he's about 3 years old. He's tan and white, kind of a shepherdy pit bull mix, neutered male. What a sweet guy. Enjoys walks with other dogs, loves everybody he meets. He leans in for pets, and he's quite the sniffer. So consider Jasper, good family dog. Second, consider Bronco. Bronco's maybe a little younger. He's about 2 years old, neutered male. Brown boxer pit mix. Kind of a good-looking guy, just gentle boy, nice on a leash. He's already learned several skills like sit, shake, and he's very affectionate. So consider Bronco. They're both kind of medium size. And third, consider Andromeda. She's a little over a year old, spayed female, kind of a tan pit bull mix. Just a lovely, mild-mannered little girl. She enjoys toys. Then she'll pose for a picture. It just gives you quite the stance. She's also quite the cuddler. So consider those three. Of course, we've got many, many dogs at the shelter. And you can see every one of them if you go to our website, 24petconnect.com, or come by out by the airport in McKinleyville and see them for yourself. Got lots of cats, too. Remember Humboldt County Animal Shelter, where you can make a new friend and hopefully take one home. Thanks again.
1: To adopt a shelter animal, or to find out if a lost pet is at the shelter, call the folks at the Humboldt County Animal Shelter at 707-840-9132.
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0: So next time you're struggling to fall asleep, experts say try grabbing an ice pack from your freezer because, according to a viral video, applying ice to your chest the same way you might ice a sore muscle is an effective way to promote sleep. Research shows this works. And because your vagus nerve, the longest nerve in your body, runs from your ears down along your neck and chest and into your digestive tract, according to neuroscientist Dr. Anne-Sophie Fleury, exposing that vagus nerve to cooler temperatures is an effective way to quickly ignite your relaxation response. It activates the release of neurotransmitters, which helps slow down your breathing and heart rate. That tells your body, prepare for sleep. Dr. Fleury says, this is similar to taking a shower before bed to lower your body temperature, because even if the shower is hot, your body starts to cool quickly afterward. And experts say, placing an ice pack against your upper chest will work as well. By the way, this calming trick doesn't have to be limited to bedtime, because many people say icing the vagus nerve is a great way to feel calmer any time of the day.
7: Intelligence for your life.
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0: directly from our Success 101 files. If you want somebody to respond to your voicemail, give them a deadline. This is good. Most voicemails don't get a response for 3 days, according to Michael Hyatt, who wrote the book Get Noticed in a Noisy World. So when you're leaving a message, create a deadline, even if you don't really have one. So let's say you're calling a plumber. Say, I'd like you to come look at my sink, and I need to hear back from you by 3 p.m. today, please. Hyatt says, when people feel that there's a sense of urgency, it really does speed up the response time.
1: Intelligence for your life.
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13: I'd like to thank the Humboldt County District Attorney's Office for supporting this awareness series, because the truth works.
0: So, of course, we know that a healthy diet means plenty of fruits and vegetables, but if you puree your produce into a smoothie, are you getting fewer benefits from the nutrients and fiber than if you ate them whole? Surprisingly, no is the answer, according to Dr. Mary Ann Lila, a professor of nutrition sciences at North Carolina State. She says when you put stuff in a blender, you can incorporate all the edible parts of fruits and veggies, including the skin, the seeds, and the pulp, so it won't remove any vitamins, minerals, or anti-inflammatory compounds, or give you a bigger sugar spike than eating whole fruit. How about that? It's because you're still getting the same amount of fiber, even though it's all chopped up. And blending is better than juicing. The difference here is with juicing, you're essentially removing all the fibrous materials, leaving only the liquid of the fruits and vegetables. Easy 95.5 and 980 AM.

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1: 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I'm Chris Baker, the Eureka Police Department's School Resource Officer, and I'd like to share a few important reminders to help keep everyone safe this school year. We're seeing more students riding e-bikes and e-scooters in the community. 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
2: The school year is off to a terrific start, and Deacon Dance has been reminding the student body and our staff that God asks us to be good and beautiful, to be authentic and true. This is St. Bernard's Principal Paul Shanahan. Mother Bernard and the Sisters of St. Joseph set the standard for the school in 1912. Love your neighbor as yourself. Our words and our actions matter at school, at work, at home. I challenge each of us to choose to make a difference for others in small and big ways, to be of service, to bring joy, to be one family.
3: 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It's that stressful. 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
0: Alrighty, this is important. It could save you some pain and discomfort. Scientists have now narrowed down some foods that are proven to make you more likely to be bitten by mosquitoes. So here we go. Here are some of the highlights according to the journal Chemical Senses. First, salty foods, including French fries, potato chips, and peanuts. Sodium will increase the amount of lactic acid released in your sweat, and lactic acid is a top mosquito magnet. Another bug bite magnet is alcohol. Whether you prefer beer or cocktails, they contain carbs that will ultimately be processed as sugar. Mosquitoes love sugar. In fact, researchers say if insects can't satisfy their sweet tooth on the rim of your glass, they'll go after the sweet scent of sugar coming out of your breath. Easy 95.5 and 980 AM.

0: Here's a conversation starter for you. What can make you eat more fast food and fewer vegetables tomorrow? Staying up later tonight, even just an hour later. Listen to this. A Northwestern University study found that throwing off your bedtime by even 1 hour interferes with appetite-regulating hormones. It makes us crave fatty, high-calorie foods the next day and throws off our metabolism. So before you watch just one more episode of that series you're binging on, remember it could cause a fast food binge the next day.
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3: 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We're the road guys and gals. 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

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Jerry Rafferty right there. Of course, Baker Street. And right now, crossover hit from the countryside, Shania Twain on Easy Radio.

0: Z95.5, George Harrison, of course, written in 1969, recorded in 1970. My Sweet Lord, first recorded by Billy Preston. They say that Harrison kind of wrote the song for him, but became, of course, a huge hit from his album All Things Must Pass. Musicians on the track, including Ringo Starr, Eric Clapton, Gary Booker, Bobby Whitlock, and members of the group known as Badfinger, all appearing on My Sweet Lord by George Harrison. 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
6: 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We got returning favorites like the Lighthouse Market and Mini Golf out in Manila. 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We got Lowe's Bagels back and Double D Steak and Fortuna. How about Lancheria Mi Pueblito? 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Ramon's Bakery and Cafe is here. We got the Habit Burger as well. And the Firm Bridge Cafe rounds out the returning restaurants. Pencils Ace Hardware is back in Arcata. 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And then the return of some favorites. We got the Crescent City KOA and the Mountain Gate Cabins out in Redding here on The Shopping Show. And then also a food truck that I am quite fond of. Caps Food Shack is back. 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It's all happening this Saturday from 8 a.m. to noon on The Shopping Show, KINS and KEKA.
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0: John Denver, of course, here at EZ95.5, home of the songs you know and love. For Humboldt Bay, Eureka, California, I'm Rod. Thanks for being along here on Friday, August 28th, National Red Wine Day. Could that be real? National Red Wine Day? I like that idea. And if you are interested in observing National Red Wine Day, here's the guy to see.
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0: Easy 95.5, and you belong to me. Yeah, actually, you don't belong to me. I appreciate you being with me, but you belong to her. She is Carly Simon. Thanks for listening to Easy 95.5. Cruise in Eureka tonight. Starting at 6 o'clock is the cruise through Old Town tonight, not to be missed. 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The cruise tonight. We'll see you there.
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9: 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After that, I was in the Pacific War, and I saw a fair amount of combat, and I was glad when the war was over and I lived.
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Easy 95.5 and Hold On to the Night. Richard Marx for you right there, getting into your noon hour here on Friday, 28th day of August. 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

0: 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Billy Joel coming up. Coming up this weekend, along with Cruising Eureka here in Eureka, another summer beach weekend here on EZ 95.5. A lot of terrific, fun summertime songs, of course, all weekend long, starting this afternoon and going through Sunday night. 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
2: Road construction work continues throughout the year, weather permitting and sometimes weather related. Humboldt County Public Works reminds you to be cautious while driving in construction zones or where there's roadside maintenance. Highway construction is slated to continue along Highway 299 between a mile east of Blue Lake's Waite Station and a mile and a half west of the North Fork of the Mad River Bridge. More 10-minute delays will be expected for drivers as controlled traffic will still be in effect Mondays through Fridays from 6:30 a.m. to 8 p.m. Slide removal work will be continuing along Highway 36 to the west of Grizzly Creek Redwood State Park, with more 30 to 60-minute traffic delays expected Mondays through Fridays. And more right lane closures will continue to be in effect along 6th Street in Eureka near Eureka City Hall, with minor to moderate traffic slowdowns throughout the day. Humboldt County Public Works shares that many road workers are injured throughout the year by unsafe and inattentive drivers. Please keep your eyes on the road and always drive safely.
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6: The school year is off to a terrific start, and Deacon Dance has been reminding the student body and our staff that God asks us to be good and beautiful, to be authentic and true. This is St. Bernard's Principal Paul Shanahan. Mother Bernard and the Sisters of St. Joseph set the standard for the school in 1912. Love your neighbor as yourself. Our words and our actions matter at school, at work, at home. I challenge each of us to choose to make a difference for others in small and big ways, to be of service, to bring joy, to be one family.
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Did you know that controlled or prescribed burns are an important tool to reduce the impacts of wildfires, including smoke? Prescribed fires generally produce less smoke and reduce the risk of out-of-control wildfires.

0: Telephone line, ELO, here at EZ Radio. Yep, the Electric Light Orchestra for you. Don McLean, of course, American Pie. Right before that, drove my Chevy to the levee. What year do you think that Chevy was? Of course, the day the music died was in 1959. But I'm going to think it had to be a 55 Chevy. Yeah, pretty much a 55 Chevy to the levee. We're going to see a lot of 55 Chevys here in Eureka, cruising Eureka this weekend.
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0: Easy 95.5, Olivia Newton-John. Of course, gotta like a little magic, right? Lionel Richie right before that, Men at Work, Down Under. Coming up next for you, and thanks for having some fun with the music here on your Friday afternoon. We sure appreciate it. Now, school well underway here in the city of Eureka, but apparently you can still sign up. Listen up.
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0: 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Both teams have put the preseason behind them now and are looking forward to the regular season. And that'll be starting in a couple of weeks. 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

Against the Wind, Bob Seger, of course. The Silver Bullet Band is the name of his orchestra. Cutting Crew right before that. All for One next. And right now, how about a little Three Dog Night on Easy 95.

Did you know that controlled or prescribed burns are an important tool to reduce the impacts of wildfires, including smoke? Prescribed fires generally produce less smoke and reduce the risk of out-of-control wildfires.

0: 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So this, as I happened to find out earlier today, this, the 28th day of August, is National Red Wine Day, but wait, there's more. Right now, it turns out that today, August 28th, is also National Radio Commercials Day. How can that be? Really? National Radio Commercials Day. Well, we sure appreciate our great advertisers who have radio commercials here on Easy Radio, including the one and only Cafe Brio on the Plaza.
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2: 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I'm Chris Baker, the Eureka Police Department's School Resource Officer, and I'd like to share a few important reminders to help keep everyone safe this school year. We're seeing more students riding e-bikes and e-scooters in the community. While these vehicles are a great way to get around, each has different laws regarding where it can be ridden, helmet requirements, licensing, and speed limits. 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
3: The school year is off to a terrific start, and Deacon Dance has been reminding the student body and our staff that God asks us to be good and beautiful, to be authentic and true. 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

0: We just disagree. The late, great Dave Mason. Dave passed away this past spring, age 79. Dave Mason, who was only about 20, 21 years old. All those guys were young boys back in the 60s, and that was when he came to prominence as a founding member of the group known as Traffic. Thank you for listening to Easy Radio. Songs you know and love on the way, as always.
1: It's time now for the Dogs on Death Row report from the Humboldt County Animal Shelter, brought to you courtesy of Compass Community Credit Union. Now let's check in with Rob Patton about some of the animals that are up for adoption this week.
2: Hey folks, Rob Patton, Humboldt County Animal Shelter. 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First on my list, Cosmo. He's about a year and a half, black lab mix, black and white. Wiggly, friendly, happy guy, loves treats. He'll even sit for you to hand him a treat. He's good on a leash, and he's real playful with other dogs. So consider Cosmo. Second, consider Ophelia. She's about 2 years old, white, brown, pit bull mix. Just a real sweetheart, lovely girl. She loves walks. She's playful with other dogs. She's really good on a leash. She loves belly rubs. So consider Ophelia. And third, consider Thor. Thor is a favorite out here. He's a brown with a little white shepherd mix. Kind of an outgoing, affectionate guy. He's playful. Loves to play ball. He's good on a leash. Motivated by treats. And he just loves to play with like-minded dogs. So, keep those three in mind. Remember, Humboldt County Shelter is full of dogs, and you can see everyone and all the cats we have at 24petconnect.com. 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Thank you.
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0: 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Just remember, I love you. I'm Rod. Thanks for being along. Summer Beach weekend on the way. Another one gets underway this afternoon. A lot of fun summertime music all weekend long. And Summer Beach weekends all summer this year. 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
1: Road construction work continues throughout the year, weather permitting and sometimes weather related. Humboldt County Public Works reminds you to be cautious while driving in construction zones or where there's roadside maintenance. Drainage work will be continuing along Highway 101 at the northbound off-ramp to the Avenue of the Giants. A full northbound off-ramp closure is going to be in effect Mondays through Fridays from 6 a.m. to 7 p.m. Drivers are going to need to use alternate routes. Road striping work will be continuing between the Myers Flat separation and the Salmon Creek Bridge. This work will be going on Mondays through Fridays from 6 a.m. to 8 p.m. with lane closures in effect and minor to moderate traffic slowdowns anticipated. And more right lane closures will continue to be in effect along 6th Street in Eureka near Eureka City Hall with minor to moderate traffic slowdowns throughout the day. Humboldt County Public Works shares that many road workers are injured throughout the year by unsafe and inattentive drivers. Please keep your eyes on the road and always drive safely.
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0: 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This is Easy Radio. My name is Stefan. It's past 4 o'clock. I've started my time here on the radio stations today, and I'm going to be setting your Friday off right. It's just about time for the weekend, and whether you just got 1 hour left in your workday, or you're like me and just started, well, hey, I'm going to be here till 8 o'clock tonight, so we're going to spend some time together. I'm going to play the greatest music of all time and tell you about what's happening in the North Coast over the weekend, from different local events that are happening to wildfire and weather updates. Also, Easy Radio is your home on the North Coast for the Golden State Warriors and the Las Vegas Raiders, the latter of which had a game yesterday, so we're going to break that down for a bit too. And then I'd like to throw in fun facts about the greatest music of all time. We're going to take a commercial break right now and come on back with some Paul Young, who did have some hits, but his two biggest ones, the only two hits that he had that cracked the U.S. top 10 on the Billboard charts, were both covers of other artists' songs. I wonder what that did to his psyche. I mean, Paul Young seems like a talented artist, but at some degree, you got to wonder, like, man, all my biggest hits were just covers of other people's songs. I mean, he still did a great job with this one. He covered Hall & Oates' classic and took it to number one on the top 100 back in 85. And we'll have that coming up here on the other side, here on Easy Radio.
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Did you know that controlled or prescribed burns are an important tool to reduce the impacts of wildfires, including smoke? Prescribed fires generally produce less smoke and reduce the risk of out-of-control wildfires.

0: That was John Lennon here on 95.5 FM. You're listening to Easy Radio. My name is Stefan. I got the weather report for you right now. It looks like we're going to be having, throughout the weekend, clouds in the morning, but then it's going to become mostly sunny skies. I'm surprised at the great weather we had this week. I know it's pretty cloudy today, but over this whole week, I thought it was going to be full cloud coverage. That's what the weather report was saying. And each day, it started to break off to some blue skies. It looks like that's going to officially be the forecast for tomorrow. So clouds in the morning, you're going to have a light drizzle also. Then it will be mostly sunny skies. That's all on Humboldt Bay, and temperatures are going to be in the mid-60s. Barely any wind either. 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My name is Stefan. I'll be here up until 8 o'clock tonight. We're going to take a pause and come back on the other side with some Michael Jackson, and he features on this song the Andre Crouch Choir. This is one of the godfathers of modern gospel music. Him and his choir was used in tracks like a Prayer from Madonna or The Circle of Life off The Lion King, and you'll definitely recognize this one that we got coming up from the King of Pop here up on EZ95.5 FM.
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0: That was Hearts here on 95.5 FM. You're listening to EZ Radio. My name is Stefan, and I got the wildfire update for you. The Milepost 18 fire has grown one more percentage in containment, now at 93%. Thankfully, the acreage, though, has not grown at all this week, still at 7,610 acres in size. We had a red flag warning in Modoc County over the midweek, and there's a fire that has resulted from this. It's the 4-1 fire, burning in the far northeastern part of California. It is 275 acres in size. Thankfully, though, it's also 75% contained already. We have another red flag warning that is in effect on the coastline from San Jose down to Los Angeles, and it's just along the coastline. It does not go that far inland. That's because there are thunderstorms all along the coastline with no rain either projected. You have temperatures today in the 90s to 100s along the coastline also with 20-mile-per-hour wind gusts. You can see that being a cocktail for, well, some wildfires to start. We'll keep you updated if any do occur, but the North Coast Unified Air Quality Management District bring you today's wildfire update, and they remind you that prescribed burning can help avoid wildfires. I got some Stevie Wonder coming up on the other side. Stay tuned to EZ Radio.
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